Rock 104.5, a week and a half ago, I was going to see Taking Back Sunday play the whole album Louder Now, which is now in its 20th year of existence. They were playing at Riot Fest, but day three of Riot Fest was a mud pit at Douglas Park. Hard pass, thank you so much. Fun Audio Slave story coming up, should we say. First, let's get into that first record. Here's Cochise.

0: 4.5. Say what you will about Nickelback, but their live shows are absolutely through the ceiling. So good, man. That's Animals wrapping up today's Y2K Rock at 5 o'clock. Godsmack and Audioslave. And I saw a story that was on my social feed the other day about Tom Morello discussing his time with Chris Cornell and Audioslave. And when Zach De La Rocha left Rage Against the Machine, and they were like, the rest of the guys, Brad, Tim and Tom were like, yeah, we still want to play, still want to do things, so let's just go through the gamut of some rock singers. All of a sudden, they tap into like, hey, what about Chris Cornell? So they reach out to him. They set up a meeting. Tom Morello and Rick Rubin set up a meeting with him. They go out to his house in like in Ojai, California at the time. And Tom says that as we pull up to the house and we get out of the car and like all of a sudden this gate opens up and this door opens up, Adam's Family style, and you see like this 6'2" lanky body walking in the shadows. Rick Rubin's like, let's get the hell out of here now. Like, this is too weird. And so the next thing you know, it's about 7 years of Audioslave music was created over the course of 3 albums and a handful of tours as well. If you had a chance to see one of those tours, hopefully you saw the same show that I did, whether it was at the Warfield in San Francisco or about 6-7 months later at the Memorial Auditorium in Sacramento.
1: A24.
2: Hey, welcome to the DMV. I'm sorry.
3: Oh, no, it's cool.
2: No, it's not.
3: My license expired. I need a new one.
2: Yeah, we don't do that here.
3: This is the DMV?
2: I'm sorry.
3: Then where do I get a new license?
2: Did you try right over there?
3: They said to come here.
2: What's wrong with the old one?
3: Expired.
2: You know, it's kind of like groceries where they give you a couple extra days.
3: So I just say that to, like, a policeman?
2: Or you could just go and get a counterfeit. Trust me, it's way easier because here you need 5 forms of identification.
3: Are there even 5?
2: You ever been to a photo booth?
3: Yeah.
2: That would be one.
3: But I don't have that on me.
2: I'm sorry.
3: How about my medical weed card?
2: Counterfeit?
3: Well, I mean...
2: What are you doing for lunch? I could use a nug.
3: What?
2: Don't, Bogart. Puff, puff, pass.
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6: Got a crash on USA Parkway pretty far out. It's near the Neutron facility, so if you're headed out that way, be on the lookout for that. I'm also seeing a crash being reported on 580 northbound at South Meadows Parkway. That is still there, so if you're coming in from the Mount Rose area, be ready for that too. No other crashes or incidents are being reported. The major backups are still the same. 80 westbound from USA Parkway to Lockwood. That turned from orange to red, so that's getting more full by the minute. 580 southbound from Plum Lane down to Neal Road. Seeing a section of congestion from the Spaghetti Ball on 80 eastbound. That starts there and doesn't clear up until after the Nugget Corridor.
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8: Hey, it's forecaster Raina Plunkett here with your South Lake Tahoe forecast. Tonight, clear skies with a low around 43 degrees. Wednesday looks sunny with a high of 79. Then on Thursday, we'll commit to the 80s with sunny skies. And on Friday, we'll round out the week in the 80s. That's your Weather Authority forecast.
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0: 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Rock 104.5, From Ashes to New, deliver another great gem right there. That's called Die for You. Music on the way from the mighty Metallica, Perfect Circle, who are coming to town. Plus, we've got 3 Days Grace and Motionless in White, who will be doing a tour in the summer of 2027 with Slipknot, as Slipknot headline a massive tour called the Sickest Stadium Tour. Now, Golden Gate Park isn't necessarily a stadium, but that's the closest show to us on Sunday in San Francisco. On Sunday, August 15th, it's Slipknot, Bring Me the Horizon, Motionless in White, and Loathe. That's going to be an incredible show. Tickets for that go on sale this Friday morning at 10 a.m. at Ticketmaster outlets, online at Ticketmaster.com, as well as your app. So if you're going to grab tickets for that, that's the same place, by the way, where Deftones and System of a Down played 2 years ago and sold out like 55,000 tickets. So heads up if you're headed out to that show. Motionless in White, their latest on the way, called R.I.P. with Skylar Grey.
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7: There is plenty of congestion to tell you about. First, the big spots, 80 westbound from USA Parkway to Lockwood. That's still moving very slow. The northbound track is moving very slow. It starts on 580 northbound around Mill Street and stays very packed with vehicles. Bumper to bumper, in fact. Through the Spaghetti Bowl, then it changes to 395 northbound, and that stays that way all the way up to Golden Valley Road. I think a lot of people are catching on, and North Virginia Street, starting at North McCarran over by Rancho San Rafael, that is loaded with vehicles, too, all the way up past the Maverick and to the left and until you get to Golden Valley Road on that side. North McCarran is still jammed up between Rock Boulevard and Probasco Way now. And there's a lot of traffic on Pyramid Way northbound, starting at Los Altos Parkway, and it stays that way until you get past Highland Ranch Parkway. Highland Ranch Parkway itself is slammed halfway back to Sun Valley.
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7: There is plenty of congestion to tell you about. First, the big spots, 80 westbound from USA Parkway to Lockwood. That's still moving very slow. The northbound track is moving very slow. It starts on 580 northbound around Mill Street and stays very packed with vehicles. Bumper to bumper, in fact. Through the Spaghetti Bowl, then it changes to 395 northbound, and that stays that way all the way up to Golden Valley Road. Think a lot of people are catching on, and North Virginia Street, starting at North McCarran over by Rancho San Rafael, that is loaded with vehicles, too, all the way up past the Maverick and to the left until you get to Golden Valley Road on that side. North McCarran is still jammed up between Rock Boulevard and Probasco Way now. And there's a lot of traffic on Pyramid Way northbound starting at Los Altos Parkway, and it stays that way until you get past Highland Ranch Parkway. Highland Ranch Parkway itself is slammed halfway back to Sun Valley.
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They are Motionless in White. We were just discussing how they are playing that big old show in San Francisco next year, Sunday, August 15th. Sunday. Slipknot, Bring Me the Horizon, Motionless in White, and Loathe. 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

0: Rock 104.5 concert reminder for you. I know now it's all of a sudden we're going back into concert season, but 3 Days Grace will be in Sacramento on Tuesday, November 17th at Golden One Center with I Prevail and the Funeral Portrait. I got to get out of here. I got to run down the street to the airport, grab a flight because I'm going down to Las Vegas. I know it's like I'm getting out of here 45 minutes early, but there's a hockey game tonight in Las Vegas. Chicago Blackhawks are down there and I need to go see them on the opener of their season. Granted, it's in Las Vegas, and yes, it's Las Vegas season opener, but for me, it's a Blackhawks opener. Go Hawks.
1: Well, it's time to start thinking about Halloween costumes. 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
9: It's more exciting than ever.
10: There is plenty of congestion to tell you about. First, the big spots, 80 westbound from USA Parkway to Lockwood. That's still moving very slow. The northbound track is moving very slow. It starts on 580 northbound around Mill Street and stays very packed with vehicles. Bumper to bumper, in fact. Through the Spaghetti Bowl, then it changes to 395 northbound, and that stays that way all the way up to Golden Valley Road. Think a lot of people are catching on, and North Virginia Street, starting at North McCarran over by Rancho San Rafael, that is loaded with vehicles, too, all the way up past the Maverick and to the left until you get to Golden Valley Road on that side. North McCarran is still jammed up between Rock Boulevard and Probasco Way now. And there's a lot of traffic on Pyramid Way northbound starting at Los Altos Parkway and stays that way until you get past Highland Ranch Parkway. Highland Ranch Parkway itself is slammed halfway back to Sun Valley.
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11: Hey, it's Irena Plunkett with your Reno forecast. Tonight, clear skies with a low around 50 degrees. Wednesday looks beautiful with a high of 84. Then on Thursday, we'll turn up the heat with a high once again in the mid-80s. We'll round out the work week on Friday, almost flirting in the 90s. That's your Weather 30 forecast.
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5: There is plenty of congestion to tell you about. First, the big spots, 80 westbound from USA Parkway to Lockwood. That's still moving very slow. The northbound trek is moving very slow. It starts on 580 northbound around Mill Street and stays very packed with vehicles. Bumper to bumper, in fact. Through the Spaghetti Bowl, then it changes to 395 northbound, and that stays that way all the way up to Golden Valley Road. Think a lot of people are catching on, and North Virginia Street, starting at North McCarran over by Rancho San Rafael, that is loaded with vehicles too, all the way up past the Maverick and to the left until you get to Golden Valley Road on that side. North McCarran is still jammed up between Rock Boulevard and Probasco Way now, and there's a lot of traffic on Pyramid Way northbound, starting at Los Altos Parkway, and it stays that way until you get past Highland Ranch Parkway. Highland Ranch Parkway itself is slammed halfway back to Sun Valley.
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4: 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Welcome aboard.
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This band is getting set for their first ever tour of Australia, From Ashes to New on Hard Drive XL, where the honor group of the night is Waitresses. Please tip them well. Do not be a Mr. Pink.

0: Hard Drive XL music from 3 Days Grace, who will kick off another leg of their Alienation tour in October. I'm Lou Brutus. Chris Motionless of Motionless in White is back with me tonight as featured artist. That band extra excited to be part of the Slipknot Sickest Stadium Tour next summer. I will also be speaking to Gavin Rossdale of Bush. We are also going to hear from Robert and Dean DeLeo of Stone Temple Pilots via the Hard Drive Archive on this, the anniversary of the release of their album Core. We are also going to be celebrating the anniversary of the release of Dirt from Alice in Chains. I have a rant on non-music fans. Poetry Corner will get you set for October. It Came from the Web looks back at retro gaming and screen time, salutes the birthday of Ian McShane.
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0: The funeral portrait as you do your night hard drive XL style. Robert and Dean of Stone Temple Pilots joining me in just a moment via the hard drive archive as we mark the anniversary tonight of their landmark album, Core. I'm Lou Brutus, and last night, because of all the Slipknot Sickest Stadium summer tour news, I did not really get to talk much about the VMAs, which were on Sunday night. Personally, I didn't want to watch it, but I did it so you don't have to. And please believe me when I tell you, you didn't miss much. There was an award given to the surviving members of Nirvana. That was a nice moment. Other than that, Madonna should sue whoever did all that plastic work on her face, although I was impressed the way she shot lasers out of her ass. That's literal, by the way. It was quite impressive.
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8: Abraham Lincoln, at the age of 8, had an axe put into his hands and never stopped working as he grew large and notably strong in the American frontier, clearing land, building cabins, fences, plowing fields, cutting hay, and endlessly chopping firewood. 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I'd rather read, tell stories, crack jokes, talk, laugh, anything but work." 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This has been A Penny for Your Thoughts, presented by Lincoln Heating and Air.
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Stone Temple Pilots' core album dropped on this day in 1992. Here are Robert and Dean DeLeo of the group from the Hard Drive Archive talking about cutting their teeth on music growing up in New Jersey.

0: Hard Drive XL music from Wage War, who dropped their new album Landfall 1 week from Friday. Stone Temple Pilots before that from their Core album released on this day, 1992, the very same day we got Dirt from Alice in Chains, another album we will be saluting later. Great hearing Robert and Dean DeLeo tonight from Out of the Hard Drive Archive. One of the fun things about speaking to them is we grew up near one another in central New Jersey on the Jersey Shore, and we saw many of the very same concerts as kids, including stuff at the Capitol Theater in Passaic, Convention Hall in the Stone Pony in Asbury Park. I might be old, but I've seen all of the good bands, some of whom I've seen with other good bands.
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That is Metallica, who begin their run at the Sphere in Vegas on Thursday night. Got a rant all about non-music fans in just a moment after this former Screamer of the Week from Ninth Key. 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

0: the XL. 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
1: I feel bad for people who do not get excited about music. For example, I have recently seen In This Moment, Hollywood Undead, Limp Bizkit, Hailstorm, I Prevail, and a ton of others. I felt like a kid on Christmas. It's always that way when I get to see a favorite band. Even after thousands of live performances, I still get butterflies when the lights go down. How do people go through life without that? Those poor, dumb bastards. Of course, to each their own. Plenty of people revel in things I have no interest in, like competitive stone skipping, cheese rolling, or those talk shows where everybody screams at one another about politics. Viva la différence.
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0: Hard Drive XL with the current Screamer of the Week, Dirty Honey, Lights Out. I'm Lou Brutus. There is all manner of great concert news these days. Metallica begins their run at Sphere in Vegas on Thursday, hot on the heels of the announcement for further M72 dates in the U.S. next summer. Meanwhile, Slipknot has announced their sickest summer stadium tour. Plus, we are now entering the best time of the year for sports. Major League Baseball postseason is underway. NFL is getting going. We are also getting some crazy college games, including two amazing upsets over the weekend. Iowa beating Michigan in Ann Arbor, and Wisconsin upsetting Penn State. Oh, and Oregon upsetting USC. There's some other great games this week. The NHL kicks off. It's a good time of year.
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1: 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You would not want to be looking that way at me. 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
2: The actor best known as Al Swearengen, the great Ian McShane, celebrating his 84th birthday tonight. We are saluting him tonight in Screen Time. His career goes back a full 60 years, and one of his earliest really great roles is from 1969's The Battle of Britain. This had an all-star cast of English actors saluting the summer of 1940 when the Royal Air Force battled the Luftwaffe in the Battle of Britain. Michael Caine, Sir Laurence Olivier, Christopher Plummer, Robert Shaw, Ian McShane, and a ton more. An amazing film that features the greatest warplanes you will ever see. From 1969, The Battle of Britain. They used audio from that in Pink Floyd's The

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1: Yeah, it's fun to go backstage, sure. But with us, you get to hear directly from the top rock stars while still in your jammies. 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
2: Chris Motionless of Motionless in White joins me in just a moment as featured artist on Hard Drive XL, where the honor group of the night is waitresses. I especially like the ones who call me hun.

0: Chris Motionless of Motionless in White is back tonight as my featured artist, Chris. Rest in Peace is a very emotional song that I think is relatable in this day and age.
1: Definitely. I think that the song comes from an accumulated sense of personal experience where, like, you're kind of taking in this feeling that you've experienced through many relationships of your life and wanting to hone in onto what that was. The song is not so much about like a singular experience happening right now in my life. It was more of like, I want to capture, go deeper than just this is a relationship song. I wanted to talk about a specific experience within a relationship that so many people have. And it doesn't even have to be romantic. It could be your best friend, a family member, and really talk about that, those moments of hurt and pain and distance after something is so disruptive within that relationship. And that is definitely something that people are dealing with a lot. It's a common narrative throughout the history of relationships, but I feel like maybe the internet paints a picture that things are worse than they are. I don't know, but I do feel like people clung to the song because they either see the positive message and felt that it resembled their relationship and the closeness that they have to theirs, or they felt the pain of the loss of maybe what once was or what could have been. It's all this big shared thing that we all have felt in our lives. And I think that's the power and the magic of the song, is that that's one that I do like, that people can hear entirely as an individual and assign their own meaning to it. And it doesn't have to be where it came from in here. If you hear it your way and it makes sense to you, that's why I think the song has magic to it.

0: Hard Drive XL with Black Sabbath as we look forward to the return of Ozfest next summer, one-off events in both the UK and the USA. Motionless and White before that featuring Skylar Grey, Rest in Peace. Thank you to Chris Motionless for joining me every night this week as featured artist. The band will be doing some of the dates next summer on Slipknot's Sickest Summer Stadium Tour. It is also going to feature all manner of groups like Bring Me the Horizon, Lamb of God, Acid Bath, and a bunch more. The first show with a different lineup is going to be in England, July 3rd. It gets going in the States, Washington, D.C., July 16, running through Phoenix, Arizona, August 18.
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0: Papa Roach for this Tuesday edition of Hard Drive XL. Gavin Rossdale of Bush joining me later tonight as special guest. I'm Lou Brutus. 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
8: Abraham Lincoln, at the age of 8, had an axe put into his hands and never stopped working as he grew large and notably strong in the American frontier, clearing land, building cabins, fences, plowing fields, cutting hay, and endlessly chopping firewood. 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This has been A Penny for Your Thoughts, presented by Lincoln Heating and Air.
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1: That is Bring Me the Horizon, who will be hitting the road next summer as part of Slipknot's Sickest Summer Stadium Tour. I'm Lou Brutus. We now move on to Autumn Kings, who will soon be on the road with Skillet from Hard Drive XL.

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1: 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If you are into owning and operating and playing actual old school games, here's a great

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0: Wondering what your favorite rock stars are thinking? 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
1: Gavin Rossdale of Bush joining me later tonight as special guest on Hard Drive XL, where the word of the night is roast, for no particular reason other than it's currently my starting word in Wordle.

Screen Time continues our birthday salute to Ian McShane in just a moment. We'll also hit more of the information for the upcoming Slipknot Sickest Stadium Tour. 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
2: Most folks know actor and birthday boy Ian McShane from Deadwood, where he crafted one of the great villains in screen history, Al Swearengen. But his career goes back 60 years. Dramas, war films, and of course, the great comedy from 2003, Agent Cody Banks. Now, hear me out on this. This is a classic starring Frankie Muniz as a teenaged CIA agent who goes undercover at a prep school to get close to a scientist whose nanotechnology is being turned into a weapon by the villainous Dr. Brinkman. Brinkman is, of course, played by Ian McShane, Al Swearengen, and he is a hoot in this film. From 2003, Agent Cody Banks.
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0: Hard Drive XL music from Nevertell, preceded in the rock by Slipknot, Psychosocial, looking forward to their stadium tour of the United States next year. Bring Me the Horizon will be opening all of those shows. The rest of the bands, you have got to read the fine print for very closely. There is a quickly rotating list of different groups, not to be mistaken with the entirely different list of bands who are going to be playing with Slipknot overseas, including Marilyn Manson in both the UK and in South America.
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8: 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But history also tells of President Lincoln being shot by John Wilkes Booth. 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

Poetry Corner will get you primed and ready for the kickoff of October and the spooky season in just a moment. Right after that, Bush joining me as special guest to get us there. Let Down on Hard Drive XL. A man on a

0: They're made for Halloween. Manson, Zombie, Kiss, In This Moment, and others I know that you've seen. So whether you've already started your early Halloween celebration, or if you're waiting till Thursday, I'll give you a soundtrack right here on this station.
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4: 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This has been A Penny for Your Thoughts, presented by Lincoln Heating and Air.
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2: 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Please tip them well. Do not be like Mr. Pink.

0: Bush returned to the United States this week after some Australian shows with Shinedown. Gavin Rossdale, of course, very much relates to we here in America.
1: When I came to America and the people that I met had really similar fucked up childhoods. They had like just weird broken childhoods in different ways, but the fabric of society, the kids I came across specifically in America at first, had been through similar things. So I'm not meant to be the most accomplished writer. I just meant to write with an honesty so that some words and some phrases got to people. That's it. I'd never said I was Mark Twain. I never said I was gonna be some literary super wonder. It was, I just had these thoughts as a kid trying to work it out. And I think a lot of people who were kids who were trying to work it out had no other way to connect. They just needed someone to put words and songs and go, that's me. That's me. They're not gonna read Nietzsche and be, oh, that's what he, I understand what he's saying about that now.

0: Hard Drive XL music from a band who, I think they've been neglecting us in the United States a little bit the last couple of years. Korn. We have not gotten a lot of Korn shows, but places like South America and Europe have. As a matter of fact, Korn is getting even more beginning Sunday, October 18. Their tour with Architects and Youth Code begins in Stuttgart, Germany. I would love to see how the Germans react to Korn. I have attended concerts in Germany, and those crowds get very, very intense. And I've never even been to Rockin' Ring yet. I've been invited by a couple of bands to travel over there. Haven't been able to work it out for my schedule. Maybe next summer.
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Black Sabbath, as you and I count down to the return of Ozfest next year. I'm Lou Brutus. 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

0: stadium tour from Slipknot. Manson is not doing the North American dates. He is playing the first one, which is actually going to be in England on July 3rd. Then after North America is done, Manson rejoins the tour that will play South America. Hopefully that clears it up. And that'll do it for the show tonight. Until tomorrow, when my guests include Motionless in White, Dirty Honey, and Alice in Chains via the Hard Drive Archive, I'm Lou Brutus, leaving you with the words of writer Dr. Hunter S. Thompson. If I'd written all the truth I knew for the past 10 years, about 600 people, including me, would be rotting in prison cells from Rio to Seattle today.
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6: Let's call this woman what she is, a hero. There is a Pizza Hut employee that has come out and is publicly talking about something that she did because the person that got blocked did not appreciate it very much. There was a DoorDash driver that was coming into her location, her Pizza Hut, to pick up orders of food and deliver them wherever the DoorDash order was telling him to. And she decided, you, DoorDash driver, are not allowed to come in here and pick up pizza anymore. And it's not because he was doing something that was overtly creepy or hitting on her, making advances, anything like that. No, she said that he simply smelled so bad. His body odor was so significant, extremely strong and unpleasant were the words that she used. Said that it made her feel physically sick during their interactions.
7: Yeah, man.
6: And she said, no more. And
7: good for her.
6: Yeah, I mean, the driver was obviously upset about it because said he had already accepted the order and, you know, she allowed him to complete that one, but said no more. And she actually reached out to DoorDash. And I would tend to agree. Like, if there's somebody that just walking into the room can make you go, you smell so bad, I do not want our product, even though she was just an employee at the Pizza Hut, associated with your stinky ass. I like that.
8: She's a hero.
7: I mean, even if you're sitting here, you know, because there could be an argument where it's like, well, you know, you don't know what this person's life is like. They might not, you know, be in the best conditions. But I mean, if you're going and you have the ability of like going into a McDonald's, you're doing a pickup order. They have soap and they have like, in some of those cases, they have like soap and water there.
6: You're handling like food.
8: If you smell so bad that somebody working inside of a fast food restaurant goes, I can smell you and you're making me sick.
6: Physically ill.
8: Like when there's all the other smells that are already existing in there, you smell, you're not like in a healthy spot.
7: Man.
8: Like that lady, like again, it's uncomfortable what she did, but she did the right thing.
7: I know. Body odor is so, so reactive to me too. I don't know if you guys have ever been in a place or space that's like super tight. Like recently, I keep finding myself on airplanes next to incredibly stinky people.
6: Yeah, you mentioned that, yeah.
7: And like, what do? Like, I mean, like you, other than just like tolerate it, but how does no one in their life, like who loves or cares about them or friend or anybody before, in this case, the lady at Pizza Hut or Papa John's or wherever, the pizza lady.
6: And this wasn't like
7: the first person to tell this guy?
6: This wasn't like a one-off, right? It's not like, okay, you know, he had a really busy, long day and had just gotten sweaty and was trying to, you know, finish the, like, he had come in there multiple times on different days and was stinking to high hell.
7: And you know, you can smell yourself. If you have the ability to smell yourself, other people are smelling you.
6: And here's the thing, is that he's handling food. Like if it was a different job where it wasn't that important because he wasn't handling somebody's food, I probably wouldn't care.
7: There could be a case made for that, but I still think if you are that smelly,
6: somebody should tell you.
8: Yep.
7: Somebody should tell you.
0: Dave and Mahoney.

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7: You got to respect the criminals that really put some thought and effort into their crimes, and that's exactly what happened here. So this guy broke into somebody's home in California on September the 16th, and surveillance video showed him arriving at the house at around 2:14, but he did not come empty-handed. Instead, he showed up carrying a box dressed as a fake Amazon delivery driver. Again, middle of the afternoon, 2:14 p.m., knocked on the door, and nobody answered the door. So the homeowners believed the person was checking whether anyone was home, kind of casing the place. Uh-huh. About 20 minutes later, two masked suspects showed up and went through an unlocked side gate and then smashed the backyard sliding glass door. But they set this whole thing up by showing up first as an Amazon delivery driver. No one answers, and then they know no one's home. So the burglars disconnected the home's modem, so that's what the Ring cameras were connected to. And they thought, well, we've got ourselves kind of the perfect crime here. They disabled both the alarm and the notifications of the Ring cameras. And the suspects spent less than 10 minutes inside, so they knew what they were doing. And I don't know if they had an idea that this house would have something like this in there, but sure enough, they went into the house, ransacked the place, and they found a safe that contained more than $70,000 in jewelry and keepsakes. And unfortunately, the homeowner was away on vacation, which is just like the nut low. Like, you're on vacation and your house gets robbed or something like this. And the whole place ransacked, by the way. So the stolen items that they found inside of the house, again, had a lot of value to them. But the police linked the suspects to some license plate reader data, and they ended up tracking the people down. The private investigator that had to be hired by the individuals, because the cops weren't getting there on their own. So keep that in mind. Your house gets ransacked while you're on vacation. $70,000 gets stolen, and the cops aren't able to help you out on their own. You have to hire a private investigator on top of that. They actually believe that the thieves may have been targeting homes they believe were temporarily unoccupied and hope that the surveillance footage would identify the suspects, including one that had a visible tattoo. So again, smart how they went about doing this. Maybe not quite as smart as they like
8: but
7: to believe they
8: also,
7: were.
8: Also, you know, I would be suspicious in the first place if an Amazon driver knocked on my door. Like, my Amazon drivers basically just punt the
7: drive the by packages 70 miles an hour and throw it at my front door.
9: Yeah, they used to ring the doorbell or knock, and they don't do that.
8: I would be more suspicious now if that was going on.
7: So, Mahoney, the private investigator that was involved in this, maybe taking a page out of your book, recommends the hardwired security cameras.
8: That's how I have mine.
7: And advises homeowners not to keep safes in obvious locations like bedrooms or offices.
8: Then where are you going to keep it?
7: Right.
8: Like or your garage. That's so dumb. Yeah. Like, okay, thanks, private dick.
7: I mean, honestly, like, don't lecture me. I just got a $70,000 safe stolen. Don't tell me that I was doing it wrong. I had security set up. And still, these
9: but it wasn't
7: got
9: secure
7: robbed.
9: Enough.
7: Yeah, I hid my
9: you
7: safe in the wrong
9: made
7: locale.
9: Made sure your security had security.
1: Dave and Mahoney.

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5: So this past weekend was the 2026 MTV VMAs. I'm sure that nobody watched it. However,
6: Bossy Rossi watched it.
7: He decided to forego one of the best games of the week in Sunday Night Football.
5: You didn't watch that Sunday Night Football game, which ended up being a crazy game because you had to watch the VMAs. Okay, well, one thing that we learned from the VMAs
8: were good.
5: Is that... apparently, having a whole secret child out of wedlock, not a deal breaker for Dave Grohl and his wife.
8: They've been together since.
5: I was curious if they were really going to make it through, but like they're like full on the, in this case, blue carpet together. And, you know, it's been a couple of years since, you know, Grohl did publicly reveal that he had fathered a child outside of the marriage. But they have been together for a long time, more than 20 years. They have three daughters. And they, you know, they coordinated in their all-black outfits for the ceremony. And this is, you know, the fourth red carpet appearance together since that 2024 announcement. So it's not the first time they've been seen together. But it actually was a really big night for Nirvana at the VMAs because they decided that they were going to give them the Video Vanguard Award.
6: Yep.
5: And so, you know, you had the remaining members, which included Dave and Chris and Pat Smear was also there. And I will say that, you know, Dave Grohl looks like Dave Grohl always does.
6: So does Pat.
5: Pat Smear looking like an absolute
6: smoking
5: rock star.
6: Smoking on stage.
5: And then Chris is just looks like an accountant.
6: He's turned into Dr. Phil. I thought he was like a label guy. I legitimately did not recognize it at first. I saw just like some, you know, pictures from the awards before I saw the videos, and I'm like,
5: he looks like an accountant. He really does look like Dr. Phil. Like he's bald,
6: yes,
5: and he's wearing the little glasses, and you're like, that guy was in one of the most influential rock bands of all time.
8: We all get old and lose our cool,
5: but you've lost it that much.
8: Well, whenever. Yeah, man. I mean, you're in your 20s. You're coolest. You're at your artistic coolest when you're young. That's why most of the best music ever made is by people in their 20s.
5: It just felt like, you know, like there's no stylist anywhere, no publicist.
8: He's old.
5: Like put some contacts in instead of wearing the little glasses.
8: Old and he doesn't
6: the
8: care.
6: Horseshoe,
8: he's gone Costco.
6: You know, like it was just weird.
5: I didn't recognize
6: him at first.
5: Yeah,
6: it took me by surprise.
8: Has he done anything since Nirvana? He's not Dave Grohl.
5: Not really.
8: Like continuing to press on.
6: I think he ran for mayor of
5: Seattle.
6: That's
5: what I mean. Like you're running for mayor of Seattle. Like what's going on here, man?
8: Well, you know, I mean, Nirvana was always kind of a dash political.
5: Yeah, no, I mean, it, like the politics is not what's surprising about it because, like, yes, they have opinions on things. It's just like if that guy walked into a grocery store and he was trying to explain to somebody that he was one of
8: the largest
5: three
8: punk bands of grunge bands of the era.
5: One of the three founding members of Nirvana
8: of a genre.
5: You'd be like, no way,
8: a creator of a genre.
6: Oh. It wasn't even mayor. It was county clerk.
5: County clerk. So maybe he's just dressing for the job he wants.
6: That's right.
8: Yeah, man. But Dave, you know, this might be a humble moment. You know, just make sure that you're assessing your coolness as you start to get old.
5: Father time is coming for all of us.
6: If we were never cool, we don't have that much further to fall.
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4: So Mahoney, you probably remember the story about that guy who was, at the time, 85. He is now 86. He got busted in Florida for the super speeder law. And the reason why it made news is because it was pretty wild what he was doing. He was driving 110 miles per hour when he was 85 years old in his Nissan 350Z.
5: Hell yeah.
4: And when they pulled him over, he was smoking his cigarillo.
5: As you do.
4: And they were like, hey man, even though you're, you know, almost 90, we have to arrest you because you're going 110 miles per hour. He said, I was just out for a drive in my favorite car.
5: Hell yeah, that's what he was doing, man. He's just out here seeing the sights, smoking them cigarillos.
4: His name is Bill Bosworth. And on the side of his Nissan 350Z, it says Bosworth.
5: Mm-hmm. Yeah. He wants people to know, Dave.
4: He I guess, has spent $7,000 on lawyers to try to get out of this. But his sentence includes a 1 year of supervised probation, a $500 fine, advanced driver improvement course. All of that stuff, he seems like he is fine with. He actually pleaded no contest to the other charges. But he says that there is a 1 year suspension of his driver's license, and that has easily been the hardest consequence of because how much it means to him to drive. And on top of him not being able to get in his car and drive places, he said that the gated community, the retirement community that he lives in,
5: mm-hmm.
4: golf courts everywhere, and that's his primary mode of transportation.
5: Sure.
4: But you have to have a driver's license to drive a golf cart in that community.
5: He's got to get a motorized cooler.
4: A motorized cooler. He said he is devastated and that he is just
6: a
4: dead man walking.
6: Guess what?
4: Now.
6: Just because you're old doesn't mean your actions don't have consequence, sucker.
4: How dare you, Audrey?
6: Listen,
4: this is just
6: no,
4: a man,
6: man
4: trying
6: I'm
4: to live.
6: Old people just think because they're old, they just get to do whatever the hell they want.
5: You don't know nothing about driving a 350Z.
4: You can be going 110 miles per hour and feel like 55.
6: But I do know what it's like to have your license suspended. And you know what?
4: You've been there before, girl?
6: Been there, done that. It ain't fun. Staying in line.
5: Take the bus.
6: Take the freaking bus. Mahoney knows.
5: Uh-huh.
6: Take the bus.
5: Take the bus.
6: Like the rest of us.
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11: Ann is joining us with a family secret. What's going on, Ann?
12: So my great uncle was the last of the Dillinger gang to die, and he died at my grandmother's house. Was also around the same time as Al Capone and all that. He was a Midwest gangster. He had a gang.
11: Mm-hmm.
12: They escaped to Tucson, Arizona. And that's where they all actually got caught, was at the Hotel Congress in Tucson.
11: Interesting. So the Dillinger Gang, for those that are not familiar, they were a pretty notorious group. But they were bank robbers. And they, you know, were in the Midwest, like you said. And it was only for like a couple of years, but they were a really notorious gang. And they were, you know, throughout Indiana, Ohio, Illinois, Wisconsin. And according to what I'm looking at right now, they're accused of robbing 24 banks and 4 police stations. Stealing weapons, bulletproof vests, pulling off 3 major jailbreaks. So tell us about your connection again. The last of the Dillinger gang actually died at whose house?
12: My grandmother's. He was my great-uncle.
11: Your great-uncle was actually in the gang?
12: Yes, my great-uncle was the getaway driver.
11: Wow.
13: Did he get caught or was he...
12: Yes.
13: Oh, he
12: did. He got caught like everybody else at the Hotel Congress in Tucson when it caught on fire. They shipped them all back in... to Indiana. He was the last one. He had cancer. He was terminal cancer. And they said, all right, we're going to release you to your sister's house, which was my grandmother's. You have 6 months. If you don't die, you have to come back to jail.
11: Wow. Okay.
13: Whoa.
11: So that's an interesting way of doing it. Because I've never had anyone in my family that was like a prolific bank robber, you know, especially at that level where, you know, you're talking about, you know, one of the most notorious bank robbing groups in American history. I mean, they actually call them public enemy number one back in the day by the FBI. That was their words.
12: Mm-hmm.
11: Do you guys kind of fondly go, you know, we're upstanding citizens now, productive members of society. However, in our blood, we've got the ability to knock off police stations and banks.
12: Well, half of my uncles are now cops, or were cops.
11: So they took it the other direction.
12: But my grandmother was super proud. She took very good care of him up until the day he died.
13: Do you know if did he ever funnel any of the money that he stole her way?
12: I do not know. It wouldn't surprise me, though. But I do know that I spent time over there when I was a child, so he held me when I was a baby.
11: Did your grandma have unnecessarily nice things that would pop up from time to time?
12: Again, things I don't know.
11: Mm. Well, that is quite the family secret to be connected to. I mean, you know, Al Capone's one thing, but Dillinger Gang, that's up there. So, wonderful story. Thank you for sharing it today.
12: Thank you.
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7: Mahoney, when we were talking with comedian Bill Burr on the show last week, you brought up something that you guys had in common, and that is unbridled rage.
8: Yes.
7: You would talk about how you've gotten a little bit better now.
8: I have.
7: As you've gotten older. But when you were a younger man, you used to get so angry. And I've never experienced this before, so help me understand. You would say that you would get so angry that you would just see white?
8: Yeah, you start to get tunnel vision, and it's like a bright white light that just starts to, like, and your vision starts to just tunnel in. And, it used to happen quite a bit. And luckily, as I've gotten older and, you know, breathing...
7: Bill Burr also suggested the massages.
8: Yeah.
9: A breathwork massage.
7: Breathwork massage that made him cry for 90 minutes.
8: I'm very interested in that. But, it's one of those things that, like, I think a lot of young men had or still have, like, anger.
7: I don't know. You're the only person that I've ever heard tell me that.
8: Really? Yeah. I feel like I'm 45, and I feel like there's a lot of other guys who are my age who grew up in the
9: 90s.
8: We were
9: angst.
8: So angry at everything. Which
9: y'all were angsty.
8: In retrospect, we look back, we're like, man, we really hit peak civilization. You know, in like 2000,
9: Woodstock, you guys were all just bonkers.
8: We were just the angriest people on
7: lighting
8: the planet,
7: everything on fire for no reason at all.
9: Nuts.
7: Beers were like $2. Now they're $17 a piece.
9: Yeah. Being a teen or like early 20s and like literally like the aughts or 99 to Y2K.
7: I felt that yearning. Like, I must jump into this mosh pit and punch people.
9: Well, but I thought you said you did.
7: I'd always heard the phrase seeing red before.
9: Right.
7: But I didn't think that people actually saw red, or in Mahoney's case, you just like get tunnel vision, you see white.
9: Because it's such an anger that you've not peaked. you've not reached the peak
8: of
9: anger.
8: Like all your receptors are firing at once, and it's
9: all towards anger.
7: Yeah. So could I suggest to you.
8: What's that?
7: A rage retreat.
8: What's a rage retreat?
7: So they're real things, and they hold these. They're normally like capped at around 50 people or so, so that way they have enough rage to spread around to everyone.
9: Mm-hmm. Okay.
7: But they're in cities like Chicago and San Diego, and these programs bring this group of people together, and they help people deal with stress and illness and relationships, work other emotional pressures, and they get all these people together, and they just scream.
9: So it's like fat camp for angry people.
7: And hit objects.
9: Huh.
7: Physically express their anger in controlled settings.
8: Nah, man, I'm going to bottle it up forever.
9: Well, that's not good.
7: That's smart.
8: My father and his father and his forefather did. We bottle our anger up.
7: Is that your family tradition?

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3: Oh, you should have seen how excited Audrey was when the news came out that John Mayer is going to be playing at the Sphere in Las Vegas. So, 6-show residency going to be happening in April of next year. It's going to start on April 8th and run through the 18th. And he's going to be doing a solo performance, and then he's going to be doing one with a full band, and then also one with a trio. So a little bit of something for everyone. And, you know, John Mayer obviously has played at the Sphere before, but not as just John Mayer. He's played with Dead & Co. So this will be the first time that John Mayer, and really one of the very few solo artists that has played and headlined the Sphere by themselves. So big news, Audrey, was just, she was aghast this week.
4: It was a big deal. I mean, I know that you guys are guys. Yeah. So, you know, you're not really like in the female camp of like being in love with John Mayer for my entire life.
3: I remember like John Mayer was definitely a thing, but
5: 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I remember when Your Body is a Wonderland came.

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6: This is Dave and Mahoney.
7: In an absolutely shocking turn of events, the CEO of Uber has come out and says that the company has a, quote, really demanding work culture and expects employees to maintain a strong work ethic. Now, I'm not talking about the people that we would interact with on a daily basis where you're talking about somebody that is out there driving for Uber, because, of course, they don't care about them. They've made that abundantly clear at every single turn. I'm talking about the full-time employees who actually are salaried and work for Uber directly. He said that employees are expected to be responsive to work emails, even if they are on vacation or it is the weekend.
8: It's not vacation if you're expecting me to respond to a work email, full stop.
7: He describes Saturday emails as part of working hard.
8: Nope. Also, again, is that a day off? Full stop. If I am not at work, I am not beholden to your emails.
9: These are salaried employees.
7: This is the CEO coming out saying that if he sends an email on Saturday and gets no response, that he will follow up on Sunday with a question mark asking what's going on. He said he wants employees who aren't just thinking about performing at a high level.
8: I want you to get punched in the repeatedly. That's what I want. Again, your job is not your life. People have lives outside of the job. They're not there because they want to make Uber a better place. They're there because we want to eat. See, we want to live.
9: You know what's weird, though, is that, like, I'm so chronically on, this is me. This is a me thing. I'm so chronically on my phone that, like, emails don't bother me. Like, emails, like, if I get an email, I never am like, oh, this is a weird time to be getting an email, because it just pops up, like, me for as a text
8: message. If you're on vacation, and, like, again, if you're on vacation.
9: I respond to emails on vacation.
8: You should.
9: Because it takes me 2 seconds, and that's money.
8: Nah, I disagree, man. Like, I disagree that, like, if there's an expectation that you have to respond while on vacation, then that's not a vacation.
7: So here's the thing, is that he came out, and he was saying things that I think we all probably agree with. Like, you know, having a good work ethic is important for achieving success regardless of someone's specific career path. And while that seems all aspirational, like, you are saying, I want you responding at all times to all of the emails that are coming in.
8: You don't control my life.
7: You have a vested interest in making sure that Uber is successful. But guess what? You are compensated for that. So his base salary is only $1,083,000.
8: But what's he getting in stock options? He's not actually paying the taxes on that.
7: There's stock awards, there's option awards, there's non-equity incentive compensation, and then other compensation as well for things like personal travel and security.
8: Can I do that as an employee of Uber? Can you defer my payment and pay me in stock
7: that's
8: options
7: why you have
8: so
7: to
8: I can
7: work
8: pay
7: hard,
8: even less
7: Mahoney,
8: in tax?
7: So you can become the CEO.
8: Uh-huh.
7: His total compensation package for last year, $35.6 million.
8: Yeah, and he's paying less than every single person in that company in taxes, too.
7: Yeah, so I would say that, yeah, you've got this real hustle in you. You got the dog in you, don't you?
8: Yeah.
7: Because you're making $36 million a year, man.
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4: Some of the biggest rock songs ever released. You are trying to figure out what they are with 30 seconds on the clock for each one of them. Jay is joining us today. Jay, are you ready for your first one?
5: Absolutely.
4: All right, Mahoney and Audrey available as lifeline should you need them. The first one here, pretty popular, 348,000 views. Here we go.

0: that's about as much of a layup as you're going to get. What do you got, Jay?
1: Well, about 2 seconds into it, my daughter said, Dad, that's Hotel California by the Eagles.
0: Good job, baby. Would be correct. Very nice. All right, the next one here is the most popular one of the day by a long shot. It's got 1.7 million views on this one. Here we go.

0: just so well done. This really good-looking young kid just sitting in his room with his guitar, whipping that out, and the tone of the guitar just sounds so awesome. Jay, do you know it?
1: That sounds like Heaven from Bryan Adams.
0: It sure is.
2: 2 for 2.
0: Very nice. All right, lifelines are gone. You don't need them. You're doing too well. You can actually very quickly go 3 for 3 all on your own. If you get a full point on this one, it's got 16,000 views.

0: stop it right there. Jay, for the win, 3 for 3.
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0: Nice.
2: Did you guys get that?
0: Yeah, yeah. Yeah, we got it. You guys won. I tell you what, for the fun of it, let's just play this last one for you because I really like this artist. Her name is Robin Adele Anderson. It's got 87,000 views. Let's see if you can get a bonus one just for the fun of it.

0: figured she may have an interesting spin on that. All right, Jay, just for the fun of it, do you know it?
1: Absolutely. It's Hot for Teacher by Van Halen.
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5: Had a lot of stories about crazy stuff happening with Amazon drivers recently. There was the one with the guy that dressed up as the fake Amazon driver and then broke into somebody's house, was essentially using his outfit to case the place and then realized no one was home, got in, disconnected the alarm. They stole a safe with $70,000 inside of it. And this is also something that you wouldn't hopefully normally see from an Amazon driver. Very different, though, and somehow maybe even more disturbing, because I can understand why somebody would want to break into a house and steal a safe with $70,000.
6: Right.
5: This just seems unnecessary. So this comes to us from New York City. There was a delivery driver, a real one, not a fake one, that was caught on a Ring camera, and it was a Ring camera that was on the outside of somebody's like apartment. So imagine like a, you know, like a shared kind of lobby area, but you have a Ring camera right on your front door. And, you know, even though it's outside of your apartment, like this is an area that still sort of belonged to this apartment. Like the person would like store their shoes out there and they had like, you know, some furniture and stuff like that. This delivery driver, just middle of the day, about 3 p.m., got buzzed in, was making the Amazon delivery, and then the homeowner was pretty shocked to see the Amazon driver, after he set down the package, just whip it out and started peeing everywhere in the lobby.
7: Nah.
5: Just, what?
7: Don't do that. That's not where you go.
5: The resident said that he had shoes, a chair, and a table that were soaked by the urine and had to be thrown away. I mean, this is one of those pees, too, where it's like you have the hand on the hip and you're like leaning back.
6: Do you throw away, if it's a pair of shoes you love, though, you run them through the washer?
7: It depends on if they still have them. It depends on if it's an exclusive shoe.
6: Right.
7: And I might try and give them a little scrub-a-dub. But, man.
6: Every time you walk into the bathroom anyway, you know?
5: Yeah.
7: On the bottom.
5: But, like, somebody's fresh pee directly on top of your shoes.
7: Especially if they're white.
5: Feels different. They were white.
7: Oh, so, no.
5: I mean, they started out white, at least.
6: When you got to go, you got to go, you know? I don't blame the driver. I blame Amazon for pushing their workers too far.
5: So Donnie did reach out to Amazon, and they said that they wanted, obviously, to help out because, you know, he had very clear video evidence of this happening. There was no questioning whether or not this guy was just leaning back, taking a big old leak. Sure enough, he was. They offered him a $50 gift card.
6: Well.
5: Yeah.
6: And he's so like, he took it?
5: He didn't. He denied it. He's like, what do you mean? He just peed all over a whole bunch of furniture and shoes that cost way more than $50. So now he's got an attorney that's representing him, and they're exploring possible legal action against Amazon and want changes to company policy, in addition, of course, to compensation. Amazon said the driver was not directly employed by Amazon, but worked for an independent delivery service partner. So again, not our fault. And said Amazon said the driver's behavior did not match its standards and confirmed that the individual was no longer delivering Amazon packages.
6: AKA, we're too cheap to pay people to drive for us full time, so we're going to pass the blame off onto a third party and pay them even less.
5: Exactly. And then when they do something wrong, well, there's some deniability there because it's not our guy, right?
6: Uh-huh. So, even though he's wearing an Amazon Prime vest.
5: And delivering an Amazon product.
6: Package that I ordered from you.
5: Yeah, that I caught on my Amazon.
6: But he's not your employee.
5: Right, yeah.
6: Got it.
3: That's right.
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0: 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Each of you now has a total of 3 jobs here at the station. 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

0: Reno's best new rocks on Rock 104.5. The latest from Motionless and White with R.I.P. featuring Skylar Grey. Welcome to a Wednesday morning. I'm Terry in for Jay today. We've got that new From Ashes to New on the way. Also some Jimmy Eat World and then some Nirvana coming up here in a bit. And of course, in the noon hour, we've got the 90s at noon. My favorite time of day. Absolutely love it. That's coming your way. Your chance to win a Buenos Grill $25 gift certificate from the Buenos Grill comes your way during the 90s at noon today. And then also going to be giving away tickets to see Bill Murray, B-I-L-M-U-R-I, not, the band Bill Murray, not the the iconic comedian, actor, / wedding crasher Bill Murray. No, that's all. It's the band. And they're very good. You have a chance to win tickets today, so be listening. Go to KDOT.com for more ticket information.
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1: Best New Rock is on Rock 104.5, the latest from Ashes to New with Die For You. I'm Terry. Thanks for hanging out this Wednesday morning. Shine Down on the way. Also, that new Five Finger Death Punch is coming up here in just a smidge or two. I want to say something. The From Ashes to New guys, I got to meet them last month during a meet and greet when they were here opening for Shine Down. I've met a lot of cool bands in my life, but From Ashes to New were some of the coolest dudes and like most down to earth, just, you know, regular guys. And it's funny because, you know, these prearranged meet and greets, they can go one of two ways. They're awesome, or you could feel just kind of like you could tell they don't want to be there type thing. Not From Ashes to New. They absolutely loved being there. They took every question, every picture, and they wanted to be there, and you could tell. And so that goes a long way with me because, you know, I'm in a lucky position. I get to meet a lot of cool bands, and they are awesome. And so I'm a fan for life just because of that. So, all right, Shine Down coming up. It's Rock 104.5.
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0: Rock 104.5, Reno's Rock Station. Good Wednesday late morning. Red Hot Chili Peppers on the way. 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

Rock 104.5, Reno's Rock Station. Yesterday, we had a big concert announcement. Maynard, yeah. One of his projects, of course, is A Perfect Circle. They're coming to town next year, June 3rd at the GSR. Tickets go on sale this Friday, 10 a.m. This is going to sell out because they're bringing the cult with them. Yeah, here's Tool. 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

0: Rock 104.5, Reno's Best New Rocks, right there with the latest from Spirit Box. The name of that one is Morning. New KG Elephant coming up in just a second. And then, of course, we are just minutes away from the start of a Wednesday edition of the 90s at Noon. We got some good ones, Faith No More, Smashing Pumpkins, Soundgarden, a lot. So that's coming your way here in just a moment. Also, Fridays, don't forget, Fridays 90s at Noon is a full hour. Cannot wait for that. And then if you're listening on Friday, just stick around and listen to Chris in the afternoons on Fridays for Free Food Friday. Yeah, you have a chance to win a $50 gift certificate from Butcher Boy Meats. It's the best meat in the area, 100%. That's just my opinion. But Butcher Boy, you grab a, you know, you get a ribeye, and it looks like a ribeye. 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I'm old. 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
6: Hi there, forecaster Anthony Ramos from News 4 with a look at today's weather in Reno. We are expecting plenty of sunshine throughout the rest of the week. Temperatures will also begin warming starting today. Today's forecast high, 85 degrees with winds out of the east around 5 miles an hour. Tonight, clear skies with an overnight low near 53 degrees. Enjoy your Wednesday.
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0: Rock 104.5, Rito's Rock Station, the Beastie Boys, and So What You Want, wrapping up another 90s at Noon on a Wednesday. I'm Terry in for Jay today. We've got Seether on the way, also Falling in Reverse, that new Nickelback coming up, Foo Fighters as well, and I Love 90s at Noon. Join us tomorrow for another rendition of 90s at Noon for Thursday. And don't forget, Friday's a full hour headed your way, so we can kick off the weekend right by, listening to, the bands that shaped what we're listening to today. How's that? That's kind of what it is. Also, hey, if you want to go get some lunch on us and Bueno's Grill, be caller 12 right now at 775-737-5368. I've got a $25 gift certificate for you, and that's going to go to caller 12 right now, 775-737-KDOT is the number. Good luck.
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3: Hi there, forecaster Anthony Ramos from News 4 with a look at today's weather around Lake Tahoe. Temperatures are warming up starting today. We're expected in the upper 70s. Today's forecast high, 79 degrees under sunny skies. Expect light winds out of the north around 5 miles an hour. Tonight, clear skies with an overnight low near 43 degrees. That's your News 4 Weather Authority forecast.
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0: Rock 104.5, Rito's Rock Station. Good Wednesday afternoon. I'm Terry in for Jay today. New Nickelback on the way, some Disturbed, and look at that, new Bill Murray as well, coming up here in just a little bit. And that's B-I-L-M-U-R-I, not the Bill Murray, but the other Bill Murray. Yeah, not the famous wedding crasher. That's, I love those stories about Bill Murray, but I digress. Look at this. Bill Murray's coming to town this weekend at the GSR, Saturday night, 8 p.m. They have special guests Knuckle Puck and the Novelists with them. If you want to go, I've got a pair of tickets in my hand to give away to caller 12 right now at 775-737-5368. If you want to go see Bill Murray, you want to win tickets, this Saturday, GSR, caller 12, 775-737. KDOT, good luck.
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Reno's Best New Rock is on Rock 104.5, the latest from Nickelback and Rattle the Cage featuring John 5. 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

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Get your tickets. Bill Murray's coming to town Saturday night at the GSR. This is their latest. Reno's best new rocks right here with Always Let You Down.

0: Rock 104.5, Rito's Rock Station. Volbeat, time will heal. I almost want to say time will kill because it both is true. Time will heal, but time's undefeated as well in the death category. Hey, Evanescence on the way. Also, Stained, Nirvana, all coming your way here in just a little bit. Also, want to remind you, if you or someone you know is in the nonprofit sphere, if you you work for a nonprofit or you know someone who is, and you need some extra attention to whatever you're doing, whether it be an event, a fundraiser, you need volunteers, whatever it is, we want to help you. 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
2: Hi there, forecaster Anthony Ramos from News 4 with a look at today's weather in Reno. We are expecting plenty of sunshine throughout the rest of the week. Temperatures will also begin warming starting today. Today's forecast high, 85 degrees with winds out of the east around 5 miles an hour. Tonight, clear skies with an overnight low near 53 degrees. Enjoy your Wednesday.
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0: Rock 104.5, Riddle's Rock Station. On the way, we've got new Shinedown, or their latest from Shinedown, which is Young Again. That song has been dominating my playlist for I don't know how many weeks now. Apple's algorithm knows what I like. So it's doing well. And I'm not complaining at all. I'm very happy. I like that song a lot. Also, that new From Ashes to New headed your way in just a second. Hey, big hearts can help save little ones. We've got a big event coming up this Saturday morning, 9 to noon at the Sparks Marina. 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I would do that. Go to chfn.org, and if you want more information, I'm sure you can head over to kdot.com.
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0: Rock 104.5, Riddle's Rock Station, Linkin Park, up from the bottom. Welcome to a Wednesday afternoon. The latest from Breaking Benjamin coming up, also some Rob Zombie and Alice in Chains all coming your way here in just a little bit. Hey, want to say congratulations. We gave out a really cool prize, especially NASCAR fans. When you say Neon Garage to NASCAR fans, their ears perk up, and you're like, oh, what'd you say? Well, we gave away four passes to the South Point 400 in Las Vegas for this weekend, and also four Neon passes. Congratulations to Joe McCoy of Reno. He won those, and he's going this weekend to the Las Vegas Motor Speedway to see the South Point 400 and hang out at the infield and the pits, take a look at the haulers, the driver meetings, all that stuff. So good for you. I've had Neon Garage passes before. They're awesome. And actually, honestly, it was before Neon Garages existed. I had a family member that worked for one of the teams, so I got a hot pass, and I got to hang out in the haulers and everything, and I handed Tony Stewart a Coke once. That was great. And so that was fun. And all these guys, and you know what? We do this all the time, so you got to be listening for it. And thank you again to our friends at the Las Vegas Motor Speedway for sending Joe McCoy of Reno to the NASCAR South Point 400 with Rock 104.5.
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5: Hi there, forecaster Anthony Ramos from News 4 with a look at today's weather around Lake Tahoe. Temperatures are warming up starting today. We're expected in the upper 70s. Today's forecast high, 79 degrees under sunny skies. Expect light winds out of the north around 5 miles an hour. Tonight, clear skies with an overnight low near 43 degrees. That's your News 4 Weather Authority forecast.
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The latest from Breaking Benjamin with Something Wicked. Saw these guys this last weekend open up for the Foo Fighters. Amazing show as always. It's Queens of the Stone Age and No One Knows on Rock 104.5.

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0: Rock 104.5, Rito's Rock Station, Blackstone Cherry, and Deep. That's it for me. I am getting out of here. Chris Payne is coming in next. He's got that new Perfect Circle coming up, which is an amazing. I'm so happy. And don't forget, a Perfect Circle announced yesterday they're coming to town June 3rd. They're bringing the Cult with them. This show's going to sell out. Tickets go on sale Friday morning, 10 a.m. So, you might want to call out of work if you really want to go to that show because Yeah. Tickets are going to go very, very fast, all right? So 10 a.m., got a Perfect Circle, the Cult, coming to the GSR next year, June 3rd, all right? And so Friday morning, you're going to be waiting in line like the rest of us. Chris Payne in next. I'll talk to you again tomorrow on Rock 104.5.
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2: So what's wild is that
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2: They did a field sobriety test, and they showed that he was at .09, so not really that drunk.
3: You're like but right not at that
2: the, drunk. Did turn out he did have a bunch of cocaine on him.
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Reno's best new rocks on Rock World 4.5. There's the latest from Motionless in White and R.I.P. Chris Payne in next. I'll talk to you again tomorrow on Rock World 4.5.

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0: Danny's Grace this afternoon. They will be on the road beginning in a matter of a few weeks. In fact, they jump back into the second leg of the Alienation Tour with I Prevail and the Funeral Portrait in tow. November 17th is when you find them at the Golden One Center in Sacramento. So grab those tickets while they are out there. Yours truly, Chris Payne, looking at some baseball scores. The Braves took down the Phillies yesterday, and the Phillies returned the favor today. So now that wild card series goes to a best of three. So we'll see what's going to happen. I think that game three, by the way, goes to Philadelphia for that matter. You got the White Sox who took down the Astros yesterday. They're looking to close things out. They are currently up 4-2 right now in the bottom of the third inning. Yankees clobbered the Red Sox yesterday, much in the way that the Padres did to the Cubs. Now Yankees and Padres both look to close out their series tonight. Yankees at 5, Padres at 7, and this is just a great time to be alive. Hockey started last night in Las Vegas. Unfortunately, the Blackhawks did not beat the Golden Knights. However, hockey is back, which is great. You've got football, and then NBA preseason also gets underway toward the end of the month, so this is a fantastic month for sports fans in particular.
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10: Hi there, forecaster Anthony Ramos from News 4 with a look at today's weather in Reno. We are expecting plenty of sunshine throughout the rest of the week. Temperatures will also begin warming starting today. Today's forecast high, 85 degrees with winds out of the east around 5 miles an hour. Tonight, clear skies with an overnight low near 53 degrees. Enjoy your Wednesday.
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0: 104.5. That band returns to the biggest little city in the month of June on Thursday the 3rd at the Grand Sierra. A Perfect Circle are back in town with the Cult in tow as the opener. The tickets go on sale this Friday morning, 10 a.m. over at the Grand Sierra box office online at Ticketmaster outlets as well as your Ticketmaster app. We are working on getting you tickets for the show. 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Just don't let this one slip through your fingers. There's just a little over 3,000 people who fit into the theater, and this is not going to move. So make it happen for yourselves.
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3: Kicking off this afternoon with a crash on 580 northbound on Moana Lane. So if you're coming up from the south, be on the lookout for that. That could be causing added congestion through that area. Up a little further on 395 northbound, I have reports of a stalled or disabled vehicle right above North McCarran. So that puts it right before Par. Be ready for that. Now the trouble spots, 80 westbound from USA Parkway all the way to Lockwood. It does clear up by the time you get to Lockwood, but going through Tracy, Clark, and Patrick, that's going to be a full highway. Vista Boulevard is currently jammed up between Prater Way and South Los Altos, the intersection of Bering and Sparks Boulevard. Remember, avoid that if you can. The intersection of Glendale and East McCarran, that one's looking pretty bad too. I have reports of an ambulance around there.
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live, the latest from Five Finger Death Punch, Nails in the Coffin. 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

94.5. Let's get you, the 12th caller, a pair of tickets to see Bill Murray Saturday night inside the Grand Theater at the Grand Sierra Resort. Tell us today's 4 o'clock Daily Double Band. That song and this song correctly. Be 21 and up and have not won anything in the past 15 days. Tickets for Bill Murray, Knuckle Puck, and Novelist on Saturday are yours. Let's go.

0: Good afternoon, Rock 104.5. Who are you?
1: My name is Sunshine.
0: Yes, it is. It's been a minute since you've called in. How have you been?
1: I've been good, man. Just traveling around a little bit. Just got back in the town.
0: Man, what's that like, traveling around and just, you know, living life that way?
1: I have a motorcycle, and I like to cruise around. I might go to Aftershock, we'll see. But
0: all right.
1: Good time.
0: So it's definitely good times indeed. We need you, sir, if you would please, to identify today's 4 o'clock Daily Double Band.
1: Yes, it is Papa Roach.
0: It is, and the song titles we need, please.
1: Help and Lifeline.
0: Heck yeah, let's get you some tickets for Bill Murray for Saturday night.
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0: 104.5, Nickelback and their latest Rattle the Cage, a song that was played inside of T-Mobile Arena last night. The DJ, who's part of the Las Vegas Golden Knights, and the reason why I know about all this, is when I bailed out of here in the time that I did, I was lucky enough to get my tail down to set down to Las Vegas as quickly as possible. I needed to see the Chicago Blackhawks opener of the season, and they happened to be doing that in Las Vegas. So last night, it was a good time, despite the team losing 5-2 at the end of it all. It was still a lot of fun. Had a good time hanging out with my friends Eric and Katie and Katie's mom. And we were just having a good old time inside of T-Mobile Arena. I'd never experienced a Golden Knights game before, so I got to hand it to them. They absolutely have top-tier production. Got a lot of great EDM music that they play inside of the stadium, and it's just a good time overall. So if you are a fan of any team that's not the Las Vegas Golden Knights and you want to go down there and go watch a game, I strongly advise you go check it out.
1: Feeling crushed by the economy? Groceries, rent, gas, insurance, all up? Why don't you just stop struggling and become a billionaire?
2: Become a billionaire?
1: Why stress when you could be buying foreclosed homes by the dozen? Why panic about the stock market when you could be scooping up companies at clearance prices? You'll learn to love recessions now that you're a billionaire. And it's easy.
2: How do I become a billionaire?
1: Step one, just be born into enormous wealth. Or you can accidentally invent the internet. Step two, wait for everyone else to become desperate. Step three, call it a buying opportunity. Step four, buy everything and laugh. Stop thinking like the other 99%. Become a billionaire today. Because recessions are only depressing if you're poor. So don't be poor. Be a billionaire now. Do it.
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5: It's the last day of the month commute, and I've got a crash on 580 northbound at Moana Lane that could be causing some moderate delays on Moana Lane, so be on the lookout for emergency vehicles in that area. Some surface street slowdowns in Sparks to contend with this hour. Sparks and Vista Boulevard from 80 up to Bering. East McCarran from Gregg Street to the 80 on-ramp, and Rock Boulevard northbound from Glendale to Prater Way. Now the highways, 80 westbound from the USA Parkway area to Lockwood. That's starting the afternoon jam with a heavy flow past Patrick and Tracy Clark. Then it eases up by the time you get to Mustang. Also, 395 northbound from the Spaghetti Bowl to Golden Valley Road. That's active and heavy to start the afternoon commute.
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8: Hi there, forecaster Anthony Ramos from News 4 with a look at today's weather around Lake Tahoe. Temperatures are warming up starting today. We're expected in the upper 70s. Today's forecast high, 79 degrees under sunny skies. Expect light winds out of the north around 5 miles an hour. Tonight, clear skies with an overnight low near 43 degrees. That's your News 4 Weather Authority forecast.
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24: It's the last day of the month commuting. I've got a crash on 580 northbound at Moana Lane that could be causing some moderate delays on Moana Lane. So be on the lookout for emergency vehicles in that area. Some surface street slowdowns in Sparks to contend with this hour. Sparks and Vista Boulevard from 80 up to Bering. East McCarran from Gregg Street to the 80 on-ramp. And Rock Boulevard northbound from Glendale to Prater Way. Now the highways. 80 westbound from the USA Parkway area to Lockwood. That's starting the afternoon jam with a heavy flow. Past Patrick and Tracy Clark, then it eases up by the time you get to Mustang. Also, 395 northbound from the Spaghetti Bowl to Golden Valley Road. That's active and heavy to start the afternoon commute.
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0: 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I used to think Instagram was a cocaine delivery service. 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

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Linkin Park were recently part of an America's Got Talent finale where they were performing the song The Emptiness Machine alongside the contestant on the show. I thought they did a great job. However, some people on the internet, on social media in particular, decided to try and torch Emily Armstrong. And I thought that was a mistake on their part because she did an absolutely phenomenal

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4: Can't drink, can't draw, can't drown them away. Can't sleep, can't think, can't find an escape from these dark, dark thoughts in my mind. Can't drink, can't drug, can't drown them away. Can't sleep, can't think, can't find an escape from these dark, dark thoughts in my mind.

0: Rock 104.5. Happy birthday going out to Lee Jennings from The Funeral Portrait, who, by the way, finished their new album today. Or at least in the last couple of days, according to Lee Jennings' social media account, his Instagram, he shared a photograph of him and their producer and said, "We have officially recorded our next record. It's done. It's in the can. So expect new material from them when they're here on the 19th of November at Cargo Concert Hall. It's a Thursday night, so come out and join us. A lot of people excited for the opening act, a group called Pink Noise. So make sure that you get your tickets at Recycled Records in person over at the Whitney Peak box office. You can buy them there and you can keep listening because chances are we're going to get you some complimentary tickets. So you can get your own funeral portrait.
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2: 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Chris Motionless is hanging out with me on the show this weekend. We're going to talk about the new Motionless and White album, Decades, the next leg of the Sweat and Blood tour, and more. We'll have Jamie Josta of Hatebreed checking in for Josta's weekly pick from the pit. We've got the Death Clock Brutal pick of the week, plus music from Amon Amarth, Immanence, Slipknot, Slayer, Megadeth, Exodus, and so much more. I'll see you this weekend for Full Metal Jackie Radio. 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
4: Got a stalled or disabled vehicle on Pyramid Highway and Highland Ranch Parkway. That's in the northbound direction, right before Highland Ranch Parkway. So that's going to affect the flow on Pyramid Way northbound, especially getting into the Highland Ranch Parkway area. You know that is full of construction at the moment. Highland Ranch Parkway itself is slammed halfway back to Sun Valley at the moment, so be ready for a long delay there. That flow on 80 westbound has gotten bigger and slower from USA Parkway now to Lockwood. Be ready for that. Waltham Way, the alternate way out of the Tahoe Reno Industrial Center, that is full of wheels. Speaking of 80 eastbound from the Spaghetti Bowl through the Nugget Corridor, that is moving slow.
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1: Abraham Lincoln, at the age of 8, had an axe put into his hands and never stopped working as he grew large and notably strong in the American frontier, clearing land, building cabins, fences, plowing fields, cutting hay, and endlessly chopping firewood. On top of this, Abe's father hired him out to neighbors, claiming all of his hard-earned wages. Lincoln recalled, "My father taught me to work, but not to love it. I never did like to work, and I don't deny it. I'd rather read, tell stories, crack jokes, talk, laugh, anything but work." Lincoln despised his years of backbreaking labor, deciding to study law and make his future living as the honest lawyer we all know. This has been A Penny for Your Thoughts, presented by Lincoln Heating and Air.
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Foo Fighters off their latest Your Favorite Toy. It's the best new rock on the dot called Window. Big old scream right there. Y2K Rock at 5 o'clock on the way. Rob Zombie, Apocalyptica, Avenged Sevenfold, Shinedown, and Evanescence. However, this being the 30th of September, somebody go wake up Billy Joe.

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4: 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Here's another 21st century rock salute on Rock 104.5, Reno's rock station.